0: Mr. Juggle about them kiosks with the BS in your face and all them weird idiots.
1: All of them I do. 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

0: Gangsters von den Specials 1979 erschienen damals nur diese Single und war bis auf Platz 6 in UK und kann man eigentlich, könnte man den ganzen Tag hören.
1: I wake and stir a little, it comes and goes, these men for precious metal, they slid and froze, oh Lord. What's your location? I need you close. I fear, I dread. Will we ever feel again? I gaze upon a skyline that's old in red. I'm stretched, searching for something no one said yet. Lies, wait for the sunrise, sing bare to days, but I fear, I dread, will we ever feel again? I need your inner beauty, your worth, your soul, your eyes like Berlin winters, so cold, alone. I gaze and try to reach you, but our marks won't slip away. Yes, I fear, I dread, will we ever feel again? So I walk, I tread, stumble through the fog and rain. My mind's adrift, but somehow we just rise again. Have faith, believe, it's so hard these days. Yes, I fear, I dread, will we ever feel again? And I hold you close, I hold you close. We start below, but stand alone, I hold you close. No matter what, just keep me near, it's all we got, just have no fear, yes I fear, I dread, will we ever feel again, I fear, I dread, will we ever feel again, I fear, I dread, will we ever feel again.
2: 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Nur für Erwachsene.

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I like fast cars and Sambuca. I write songs. 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

0: Garfunkel is?
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0: No, that's Garfield. This is Garfunkel.
1: Oh, Garfunkel. 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It's a thing my grandmother had on her neck.
0: No, he's a singer. Simon and Garfunkel.
1: Oh, right. Oh, the Chipmunks.
0: No, not the Chipmunks. Bridge Over Troubled Water, Mrs. Robinson.
1: What are you talking about?
0: Their songs. Feeling Groovy.
1: Oh, so they're hippies.
0: Yeah, I guess so.
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0: 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Just normal punks.